0: The man himself, not so much. On Air with Ryan Seacrest continues next.
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0: Now, Sisney is going to explain this, but so imagine you have a pizza place for, what, 70 years, mm-hmm. and suddenly you're famous because of a booth. It's happened in North Hollywood.
1: Yes.
0: What's the restaurant called?
1: Little Tony's.
0: Where is it?
1: It's on Linkersham. And okay. so it's all thanks to the horror movie Obsession, and fans are now actually showing up just to sit in the exact booth that's in this restaurant, and they didn't see this coming, and it's all because it went viral of somebody taking pictures there, and of a sudden, I mean, now it's crazy. Little Tony's has been there for 70 years, like you were saying, Ryan, and it's getting this whole new wave of customers and visitors and people who have probably never been there before, and they're stoked. They're like, this is the greatest thing that's ever happened to us.
0: Interesting how, for example, Sex and the City. Mm-hmm. That whatever her, what's her name? Carrie Bradshaw's
1: yes.
0: house.
2: If
0: you're in New York.
1: Uh-huh.
0: Yeah, that staircase. People are gathered all of the time at that staircase.
1: Or the Home Alone house. People go and take pictures at the Home Alone house. And I saw this video of this family that lives next door to them. And they're like, this is how you capitalize by having them as your neighbors. Him and his little girls, they set up a lemonade stand. And yeah, so when the people come, like, his little daughters are selling lemonade to like all the tourists that come and take pictures at the Home Alone house.
0: I mean, six times a year, I go to Arleta to see the Back to the Future house. People love it. Arleta, they love it.
1: Or the Brady Bunch house,
0: Studio City. Uh-huh. They love it.
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4: 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Julie B and Nick. Mornings on The One. If you missed this morning, you missed a lot.
5: Because I do. That can be the answer to many questions. Why do you do that? Because I do. Why do you like that? Because I do. Why do you think you're right all the time? Because I am. Okay, so it's slightly different. Close enough. Fact is, anytime I admit I'm wrong, I think my husband kind of freezes. Like he needs a minute to reset the system. Or maybe even more so when I say he's right. Because most of the time I say, you're not wrong.
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8: Becoming partly cloudy overnight with winds becoming light and a low of 15. Sunshine dominates the forecast for tomorrow, high 24 and a humidex near 28. Remaining clear for Wednesday night, low near 10 degrees, and sunshine for Thursday, high up to 27. On Friday, sunny with a high of 28.

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0: I see Hoda Kotb now. Every time I see you on television, I feel better. And it really is a magic power.
1: Ryan, we get one ride around the sun, and that's it. This is your go. You get to decide how your day's going to go based on how you live. And so two people live in the exact same worlds, and one's complaining all the time, and one's like, life has never been better. Yeah. And like, I want to be that girl. I want to be the life has never been better girl.
0: Hoda Kotb, she's got a podcast. Tell us about the framing of what you're going to do on this podcast.
1: It's all about infusing life with joy through retreats, through, you know, this app, lots of other reasons. But the premise here is everybody, including myself, we're all starving for inspiration, for something to be infused in us that makes us feel better on any given day. I want whoever's listening to leave a little bit happier, a little bit lighter, a little bit brighter once they stop listening to this with some kind of action. And so I was thinking about things that bring joy.
0: I love it. This is going to be great. So you have to listen to her podcast. Listen to Joy 101 with Hoda Kotb wherever you get your podcasts and feel good afterwards. I mean, this is something where you'll learn something and you'll probably feel pretty good on the inside after you hear it.
1: Right? Love it. Love it. Ryan, what fun. Thanks for having me, honey.
0: You're the best.
1: Okay. Love you too. Bye,
0: Ryan. We'll see you soon.
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3: 101.7 The One. Julie B and Nick. Mornings on The One. Better than coffee in the morning. Okay, well, maybe as good as.
4: I have to go to the chiropractor this week. And you know when you're in the treatment room, maybe you have a few minutes you have to wait. There's usually some anatomy posters, maybe a skeleton type spine model. I don't know, all of that stuff. I always try to memorize some of the different vertebrae or whatever. And if you're at the dentist, usually they've got posters of teeth and gums, all that stuff. Thankfully, my gynecologist hasn't really decorated like that, though. I was, though, at a hospital one time, and there was a directional sign with an arrow pointing the way to gynecology restaurant. I mean, maybe those were two different things, but I wasn't about to go find out just in case.
3: Mornings on The One.
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1: 101.7 weather. Becoming partly cloudy overnight with winds becoming light and a low of 15. Sunshine dominates the forecast for tomorrow, high 24 and a Humidex near 28. Remaining clear for Wednesday night, low near 10 degrees, and sunshine for Thursday, high up to 27. On Friday, sunny with a high of 28.

0: Sissany, can you explain what parents are doing and how they're doing this?
1: Yeah, so this kind of stemmed from a few viral stories that have gone all over social. This 27-year-old named Esty moved back home after a really bad breakup, and her mom decided to help her get back out there by literally taking over the dating apps. And she went full matchmaker. She even bought the Hinge Plus account, which I didn't even know that you could pay to get a better Hinge.
2: Yep.
1: And then her daughter was all for it, trusting her mom's opinion, really kind of just stepping into this and starting to go on dates that her mom was choosing for her. And then they basically shared this, and that there's more parents and there's more stories out there of parents doing this now. And as a mom, like, I would love nothing more in a few years to like match my kids up. I mean, we kind of do it now. We kind of do it now. Like, we have friends. They're like, oh my God, they're going to marry each other one day, and then we'll be in-laws.
0: All right, well, let's not wait. Michaela, you're close with your mom. You're of dating age. Let's get her in on this, right? I've talked to her before.
1: Michaela, would you do this?
0: She's in Rhode Island. She's got nothing to do in Rhode Island but
3: type
0: for you.
3: I don't trust
1: my mom. Come on, you don't know that.
0: Oh, come on.
1: You know what? In all... My sister matched Michael and I up. And
2: sister is very different than mom.
1: But my sister's very momish. Like, she's 8 years older than me, and she's always like that bossy mom feeling of
2: a
1: sister.
2: Different than mom.
1: And I'm happy that she matched us, my point.
0: You're welcome, Mark. I'm going to give you a segment. You're welcome to call my mother and ask her if she wants to do this for me.
4: Oh, okay.
0: You can do it today, tomorrow, any day. Schedule her. Call Connie.
1: We'll
0: present this idea to her and see. I want to know what she would look for me. Let's ask her that.
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0: Seacrest with you. Sissany, Tani, everybody's here. By the way, what is the right way to get a number these days? Do you have? Can you ask, or do you have to? Do you hand them your phone, or do you have to do that thing where they sync contacts?
1: Is it phones?
0: Mikayla, you're the
1: Is it phone numbers,
0: Mikayla,
1: or is
0: you're
1: it
0: the only one that knows?
1: Or is it IG accounts?
0: Mikayla, you meet a dude. Do you like do that thing where they sync their thing? They just like it like automatically morphs.
1: Yeah.
0: Or do you give them their phone and put the plus in?
2: I don't know what this is.
0: When you want a guy's number, when you want a guy's number or give your number, do you just hand them your phone and type it in? Do you get their phone and type it in? Do you do the whoom?
2: I don't. I think I just they just ask for it, and they either hand me their phone, I give them my number, or
3: yeah, the whoom thing is very sexy. It's not.
0: But it's fine to hand your phone off.
2: Yeah, yeah.
0: It's fine to hand your phone off. But what if you hand your phone off and you don't know their name?
3: So the trick is, here's the trick. If you don't know their name, you take their phone and you say, let me put my phone number in your phone. Oh, wait. No.
0: Okay, well, you haven't done this. You're married.
1: Wow.
3: I just did this with Lisa Vanderpump, okay?
1: A little rusty over there.
3: Excuse me. But what you do is you get them, you text them. You have to figure out a way to get them to stop.
0: I'm sorry, everyone.
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0: Right.
1: They were friends for a long time, but he revealed that he made a list of all the things I want in a woman. So he said, Benny said, before I met her, I was a guy in LA trying to find the one for me and I was having some trouble. I was like, okay, it's time to be a grown up. I want to start a life. I want to have a family and I want to find a person that is like my other half. That makes me feel better. So I wrote down a list. He said he wanted somebody age appropriate, which to him was 30 plus, someone who is kind, compassionate, and caring. So I feel like obviously Selena checks all of those boxes, but I feel like I know you guys give me a hard time about this workbook that I did calling in the one, but I do feel like there is something with writing things down, being intentional about what you want and what you want to manifest, because everything is like living. We're all vibrations. We're all just like, everything is living. Even our thoughts are living.
2: You mischaracterize us. We did not give you a hard time for doing that. We just thought it was too intense.
0: Yes, because everyone does things like this in their own way. I have a journal that I would write in whenever I would have a bad breakup or relationship troubles or things like that. And that was the way I was able to release my things before I met Michael.
2: Yeah. And I intentionally go to the gym and just hope to meet somebody.
0: That's no, but not. Your gym is probably like your therapy.
2: It is.
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14: Becoming partly cloudy overnight with winds becoming light and a low of 15. Sunshine dominates the forecast for tomorrow. High 24 and a humidex near 28. Remaining clear for Wednesday night. Low near 10 degrees. And sunshine for Thursday. High up to 27. On Friday, sunny with a high of 28.

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4: weather. Becoming partly cloudy overnight, with winds becoming light and a low of 15. Sunshine dominates the forecast for tomorrow, high 24 and a humidex near 28. Remaining clear for Wednesday night, low near 10 degrees, and sunshine for Thursday, high up to 27. On Friday, sunny with a high of 28.

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0: 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I'm Miranda Chant. The Ministry of Labor is investigating a workplace death in Durham. Emergency crews were called to the business in the community around noon yesterday. West Grey Police confirmed a worker was electrocuted when a boom lift hit a hydro wire. The worker's name has not been released. The incident knocked out power for the area for a few hours. A 57-year-old's been charged after police stopped a vehicle doing nearly 200 kilometers an hour in Brockton. South Bruce OPP were out on Highway 9 Sunday afternoon when an officer spotted the vehicle traveling at a dangerously high speed. Police say it was clocked traveling 195 kilometers an hour in a posted 80. A 57-year-old is charged with stunt driving and speeding. Their license has been suspended for 30 days and vehicle impounded for 2 weeks. Meaford has struck a $4.5 million deal to continue exploring the proposed pump storage project. Council approved the pre-development agreement with TC Energy. It'll be in place for 3 to 4 years and brings it in line with the Impact Assessment Agency of Canada review process. Controversial pump storage remains subject to a regulatory review and approval process. Mayor Ross Kentner says the deal will provide funding to Meaford that would otherwise not be available, but stressed it isn't a community benefit agreement, which is a condition that must be met for the municipality to be a willing host. Some Midwestern Ontario projects are getting some extra cash from the Ontario Community Environment Fund. Fund uses penalties paid by polluters for projects that protect Ontario's land, air, and water, such as shoreline cleanups, habitat restoration, and tree planting. Funding's been given to Godrich, to Guelph Rail Trail Inc.'s G2G Invasive Species Removal and Native Planting Revitalization, as well as to North Perth for its Municipal Drain Erosion and Surface Runoff Protection Project. It just got easier for Canadians to renew their passports. Federal government announced yesterday online passport renewal is now open to all eligible adults. To qualify, applicants must have an address in Canada, be older than 16 when they got their last passport, and must have received it within the last 15 years. A passport photo taken by a commercial photographer is still required. Online passport renewals have been an option for some passport holders for a few years, but the most recent version of the service had a daily cap of 2,000 applications. For more on these and other stories, go to cknxnewstoday.ca.
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0: The Toronto Blue Jays fell to the Washington Nationals 8-6 last night. Former Cy Young Award winner Shane Bieber became the 11th pitcher in Major League history to walk at least six batters while recording two or fewer outs. He threw 42 pitches, just 15 for strikes. Toronto first baseman Vladimir Guerrero Jr. left in the fourth inning due to right hamstring tightness. He was replaced by Kazuma Okamoto, who hit his 24th homer to tie a franchise rookie record for the Blue Jays, who have lost 10 of 14. The Jays wrap up the series this afternoon with right-hander Treya Savage to start. In the WNBA, the Toronto Tempo fell to Minnesota 193. The Minnesota Lynx have now won 8 in a row. At the Commonwealth Games, weightlifter Maude Charron and gymnast Felix Dulcie won gold yesterday.
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0: Sunshine today with a windy high of 23 that'll feel a bit warmer with the humidity. Tonight clear, fog patches developing overnight, a low of 13. Tomorrow sunny, a high of 24. Right now, it's 14.
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5: Thanks very much, Miranda. Julie B here. It is 6:05. Good Wednesday morning to you. It looks like sunshine for the next several days, so we're going to take that. Thanks for that, Miranda. And, you know, the weather gods, goddesses, whoever it is. We really have no control, let's be serious. What we can control is what's coming up today. On the way, we will have celebrity status after 8 o'clock, a chance to do some winning with Prize-a-Palooza. We'll tell you how to do some other winning with some contests that are going on, and we'll get things started with Benson Boone.

0: 101.7, the one, Mike DeMuro and Dinoro featuring Sam Felt. It's Julie B here, just myself. There's three people on the song, but only one of me. Nick is off this week. I hope you're having a fantastic one, whatever you're up to. Weather-wise, looks like we're going to get some sunshine for the next few days for sure. Sunny, windy today, 23, probably feel more like 26. But it did cool off a bit overnight, which was kind of nice because, you know, that humidity was creeping in again. Clear tonight, a low around 13, maybe some fog patches in the overnight that'll dissipate in the morning. And tomorrow, sunshine, breezy, 25. That we will take. Currently around the region, northern Bruce Peninsula looks like it's coming in at 16 this hour. Sorrento, Italy. They're also on my phone from a trip a long time ago. It's really hot there. It's already 30 degrees there. But here in Wingham, half that at 15.
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2: 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What a morning.
1: 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Mornings on the One. I'm closer.

0: 101.7 The One Loud Luxury featuring Kiddo. That's what I call my kid sometimes. Kiddo. 619. Julie B here. Hope you're having a great Wednesday so far. It's going to be a good one weather-wise. We've got some sunshine, a little windy conditions at times. High of 23, feeling like 26. We'll take that. Currently looks a little cloudy outside my window, but I did see the sun coming up barely a little bit earlier. It's not coming up quite as early as it was before. Here we are a month or so past solstice, but that's okay. Still lots of summer and lots of daylight left. Lots of contests going on too here in Midwestern Ontario with 101.7 The One, and Cornfest is just one of them. You could be off to the sort of revived event. It's not the first time they've had a Cornfest, but the Rotary Club of Hanover is bringing it back August 7th at the Hanover Raceway. They will be there and they want you to join them. So we've got some tickets that you can win. All you have to do is go to our website and enter all your information there under contests. A chance to win a pair of passes. We'll announce winners this Friday during the one afternoon show. Live music, pork or beef on a bun, of course, corn. Going to be a whole bunch of fun there too, and lots of other stuff going on. You can find out all the information at 1017theone.ca. Good luck.
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0: With an update from CKNXNewsToday.ca, I'm Miranda Chant. The Ministry of Labor is investigating a workplace death in Durham. Emergency crews were called to the business in the community around noon yesterday. West Grey Police confirmed a worker was electrocuted when a boom lift hit a hydro wire. The worker's name has not been released. The incident knocked out power for the area for a few hours. A 57-year-old's been charged after police stopped a vehicle doing nearly 200 kilometers an hour in Brockton. South Bruce OPP were out on Highway 9 Sunday afternoon when an officer spotted the vehicle traveling at a dangerously high speed. Police say it was clocked traveling 195 kilometers an hour in a posted 80. A 57-year-old is charged with stunt driving and speeding. Their license has been suspended for 30 days and vehicle impounded for 2 weeks. Meaford has struck a $4.5 million deal to continue exploring the proposed pump storage project. Council approved the pre-development agreement with TC Energy. It'll be in place for 3 to 4 years and brings it in line with the Impact Assessment Agency of Canada review process. Controversial pump storage remains subject to a regulatory review and approval process. Mayor Ross Kentner says the deal will provide funding to Meaford that would otherwise not be available, but stressed it isn't a community benefit agreement, which is a condition that must be met for the municipality to be a willing host. Some Midwestern Ontario projects are getting some extra cash from the Ontario Community Environment Fund. Fund uses penalties paid by polluters for projects that protect Ontario's land, air, and water, such as shoreline cleanups, habitat restoration, and tree planting. Funding's been given to Godrich, to Guelph Rail Trail Inc.'s G2G Invasive Species Removal and Native Planting Revitalization, as well as to North Perth for its Municipal Drain Erosion and Surface Runoff Protection Project. It just got easier for Canadians to renew their passports. Federal government announced yesterday online passport renewal is now open to all eligible adults. To qualify, applicants must have an address in Canada, be older than 16 when they got their last passport, and must have received it within the last 15 years. A passport photo taken by a commercial photographer is still required. Online passport renewals have been an option for some passport holders for a few years, but the most recent version of the service had a daily cap of 2,000 applications. For more on these and other stories, go to cknxnewstoday.ca.
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0: The Toronto Tempo's losing streak has grown to 4 after the team lost 193 to the Minnesota Lynx in last night's WNBA action. Minnesota has now won 8 straight games. Marina Mabry had 25 points, 8 rebounds, and 6 assists for Toronto. George Springer's 3-run homer in the 8th wasn't enough to put the Blue Jays on top after a tough start. Toronto ended up falling to the Washington Nationals 8-6. After a rain delay, Shane Bieber walked 6 and gave up 4 runs in the first. Vladimir Guerrero Jr. also left in the 4th inning because of right hamstring tightness. He was replaced by Kazuma Okamoto, who hit his 24th homer to tie a franchise rookie record for the Blue Jays. Gymnast Felix Dulcie captured 2 titles to lead another stellar day for Canada at the Commonwealth Games. Dulcie claimed his 3rd and 4th gold medals of the game in the men's vault and the men's horizontal bar. He added a bronze in parallel bars.
2: 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In the ballpark. 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
0: sunshine today with a windy high of 23 that'll feel a bit warmer with the humidity. Tonight, clear, fog patches developing overnight, a low of 13. Tomorrow, sunny, a high of 24. Right now, it's 14.
4: Thanks very much, Miranda. Almost 6:30. Oh, there it is, 6:35. Julie B here. It's the One Morning Show. Nick is off this week. The sun is up. It's going to be a great day. And coming up in celebrity status, a couple of exes from the 90s, their children were hanging out recently. Canceled concert, maybe that's on the list too. And a whole bunch more. Ariana Grande getting things started.

0: 101.7 The One, Frank Walker, Josh Ross, Norma Jean in there as well. Lay It On Me, 641 with Julie B. Hope you're having a great Wednesday. Getting up, maybe making a little bit of brekkie. You know, if you've ever done any kind of cooking where you have to, I don't know, monitor what you're doing. I saw a post this morning by the folks at Crust and Crackle. I don't know if you know who they are, but they make some delicious bread. And if you follow them, then you may have seen this post already as well. But apparently, sometimes when you burn things, that could be a good thing. I would have eaten the loaf that she was showing. There were a bunch of them, apparently, where her timer didn't go off. So, she, like, to wake her up. And then they were in there, maybe only 15 minutes too long. The inside still looked pretty darn good. And I don't even mind a little char on the outside, to be honest, like when you toast it. When I was a kid, no. But now if things are just a little bit more crusty, crackly deliciousness, yeah. I mean, I've done it with other things, too. I prefer, say, vegetables. If you're putting them in a pot with a bit of water, I like less water rather than more water so that they're just not completely waterlogged, maybe a little more steamed than waterlogged, if you know what I mean. However, if you're putting carrots in there, sometimes if it burns down too much and you have no more water left, there's this thing called naturally occurring sugar in carrots, which causes everything to turn black and stick to the pot. Mm-hmm. Yeah. But here's a good cooking tip. Any pan can be a nonstick pan if you non-cook in it. Not to brag, though, I can also make food stick to a nonstick pan. Mm-hmm.
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1: 101.71, there's Jamie Fine with Homesick. It's Julie B here. Hopefully you're safe and sound at home, or, you know, on the road to work, or maybe, just maybe, enjoying some time off today. If it's a vacation time like Nick, he is off this week. But I'm here, and it is time for your one celebrity status. Just over a month after the Recording Academy unveiled the new Best Asian Pop Music Performance category at the Grammys, BTS has announced today that they will not submit their music for consideration at the 69th Grammy Awards next year. The joint statement said, "We hope our music can be heard and loved for what it is, rather than being divided by region or language." They have been nominated before, have not won so far, but everybody was pretty hopeful this was going to be the year. Guess not. Kaia Gerber and Homer Gere posed together on the red carpet for the New York premiere of their new show, The Shards, from Ryan Murphy. The two were looking a bit like their parents. To be clear, the two are not siblings, but her mom, Cindy Crawford, and his dad, Richard Gere, were married for a few years in the early 90s. Look for The Shards August 6th on Disney+. Jared Leto has been accused of criminal sexual conduct. In a new BBC documentary, 10 women have come forward with allegations against the actor and musician, four of whom claim the offenses occurred when they were teenagers. Jared Leto, Hollywood's Dark Secret, airs today. And Roxette has announced that Live Nation has canceled their upcoming 40th anniversary North American tour. Low ticket sales might have been to blame, and high costs of producing a tour these days, too. And that is your one celebrity status.
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0: with an update from CKNXNewsToday.ca, I'm Miranda Chant. Travelers are keeping a close eye as the clock ticks down to a WestJet flight attendant strike deadline. The airline's 4,400 flight attendants could hit the picket line as soon as Sunday. They voted 99% in favor of a strike mandate in mid-July, and past labor standoffs at the airline have prompted flight cancellations a couple of days before the strike. A main sticking point is compensation for work done on the ground by the cabin crew. Aviation experts say even a brief shutdown would cost WestJet millions of dollars during the peak summer travel season. An assault charge against a man accused of injuring a North Huron council member has been dropped. The charge stemmed from an altercation outside of a council meeting in February. Deputy Reeve Kevin Faulkner and a 69-year-old man became engaged in a heated exchange, with Faulkner being injured. Last week, the Crown withdrew a charge of assault causing bodily harm that had been laid against the 69-year-old. He is still facing one count of obstructing a peace officer and will return to Goderich Court on August 10th. South Bruce OPP say officers stopped a driver in Brockton who was allegedly going more than double the posted speed limit in an 80. The vehicle was clocked at 195 kilometers an hour on Highway 9 Sunday afternoon. Officers pulled it over without issue. A 57-year-old driver is charged with stunt driving and speeding. They have also had their license suspended for 30 days and vehicle impounded for 2 weeks. Police say the incident serves as a reminder that road safety is everyone's responsibility. Despite some community members speaking out against it, a pre-development agreement for a proposed pumped storage project in Meaford has been approved. Council gave the nod to the agreement with TC Energy that's worth up to $4.5 million. Mayor Ross Kentner says the deal will provide funding to Meaford that would otherwise not be available. He did clarify that it is not a community benefit agreement, which is a condition that must be met for the municipality to be a willing host. People opposed to the 1,000-megawatt pumped storage project have voiced environmental and economic concerns. One of the country's premiers is eyeing energy as a tool to fight back against additional tariffs from the U.S. New Brunswick's Susan Holt says that her province might consider cutting off power to New England in talks. She told CTV News New Brunswick she is willing to do whatever it takes to help Canada get a deal. For more on these and other stories, go to cknxnewstoday.ca.
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0: The Toronto Blue Jays fell to the Washington Nationals 8-6 last night. Former Cy Young Award winner Shane Bieber became the 11th pitcher in Major League history to walk at least six batters while recording two or fewer outs. He threw 42 pitches, just 15 for strikes. Toronto first baseman Vladimir Guerrero Jr. left in the fourth inning due to right hamstring tightness. He was replaced by Kazuma Okamoto, who hit his 24th homer to tie a franchise rookie record for the Blue Jays, who have lost 10 of 14. The Jays wrap up the series this afternoon with right-hander Trey Yesavage to start. In the WNBA, the Toronto Tempo fell to Minnesota 193. The Minnesota Lynx have now won 8 in a row. At the Commonwealth Games, weightlifter Maude Charron and gymnast Felix Dulcy won gold yesterday.
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0: Sunshine today with a windy high of 23 that'll feel a bit warmer with the humidity. Tonight clear, fog patches developing overnight, a low of 13. Tomorrow sunny, a high of 24. Right now, it's 14.
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8: Thanks very much, Miranda. 706 with Julie B on the One Morning Show. Welcome to Wednesday. Nick is off this week. Coming up, we have celebration time. Yeah. You can get those birthdays, celebrations to us in the next little bit. Still time. You can do that on the CSN Collision Center studio line, phone or text, 1-877-663-1017, or on the website, too. Just ahead of Dracula, Shaboozy's in with a bar song.

0: 101.7 The One, Dracula, Tame Impala featuring Jenny, and the view is spectacular because the sun is out this morning. 7:13 with Julie B on the One Morning Show. It looks like a little breeze too. High 23. You'll feel like 26 today, and then down to 13 overnight. Maybe some fog patches developing, but more sunshine tomorrow and Friday. And we'll take that here nearing the end of July. Like, where did it go? And I know the kids that, you know, have to go back to school in September are kind of going, oh, no, it's been a month already. That's OK. It feels like the summer's extra long this year. And not because I have kids home from school. If you do, then you know what I'm talking about there. But because school goes back so late this year, and it's cyclical, right? It does that every once in a while. It moves along through the calendar. And then by the time it gets to, say, this year's Tuesday return to school, in some cases Wednesday, September 8th is the Tuesday after Labor Day. I think by next year, though, then it does the flip, the reverse, and they'll be going back to school like the second or something like that. So, you know, I guess you have that to look forward to. In the meantime, there's always something to find to do in Midwestern Ontario on our website at 1017theone.ca. Check out the Van Allen Insurance Community Calendar.
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0: 101.7, the one, Adam Rodway and Runaround, 723. It's Julie B here. Hope you're having a great Wednesday. Don't have to run around too much. You know, sometimes it's nice to have a midweek kind of rest day, even if you do have to go to work. That's okay. It's 723.
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0: And once again, you can tell summer is here because, you know, folks are sleeping in, folks are on vacation. We don't get nearly as many birthday celebration things that get submitted to us. However, Tim Gunn, fashion educator, host of Project Runway, celebrity birthday today. Happy birthday to him. And Martina McBride, country singer, she's also celebrating a birthday. If you are, hey, happy birthday. Just because nobody put it on the radio doesn't mean it isn't a big day. Hope you have a great one, whatever you're up to. If you do know of someone celebrating in the upcoming days, do let me know. You can do that on the website at 1017theone.ca, where you can always hear them again later.
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0: with an update from CKNXNewsToday.ca, I'm Miranda Chant. The Ministry of Labor is investigating a workplace death in Durham. Emergency crews were called to the business in the community around noon yesterday. West Grey Police confirmed a worker was electrocuted when a boom lift hit a hydro wire. The worker's name has not been released. The incident knocked out power for the area for a few hours. A 57-year-old's been charged after police stopped a vehicle doing nearly 200 kilometers an hour in Brockton. South Bruce OPP were out on Highway 9 Sunday afternoon when an officer spotted the vehicle traveling at a dangerously high speed. Police say it was clocked traveling 195 kilometers an hour in a posted 80. A 57-year-old is charged with stunt driving and speeding. Their license has been suspended for 30 days and vehicle impounded for 2 weeks. Meaford has struck a $4.5 million deal to continue exploring the proposed pump storage project. Council approved the pre-development agreement with TC Energy. It'll be in place for 3 to 4 years and brings it in line with the Impact Assessment Agency of Canada review process. Controversial pump storage remains subject to a regulatory review and approval process. Mayor Ross Kentner says the deal will provide funding to Meaford that would otherwise not be available, but stressed it isn't a community benefit agreement, which is a condition that must be met for the municipality to be a willing host. Some Midwestern Ontario projects are getting some extra cash from the Ontario Community Environment Fund. Fund uses penalties paid by polluters for projects that protect Ontario's land, air, and water, such as shoreline cleanups, habitat restoration, and tree planting. Funding's been given to Godrich, to Guelph Rail Trail Inc.'s G2G Invasive Species Removal and Native Planting Revitalization, as well as to North Perth for its Municipal Drain Erosion and Surface Runoff Protection Project. It just got easier for Canadians to renew their passports. Federal government announced yesterday online passport renewal is now open to all eligible adults. To qualify, applicants must have an address in Canada, be older than 16 when they got their last passport, and must have received it within the last 15 years. A passport photo taken by a commercial photographer is still required. Online passport renewals have been an option for some passport holders for a few years, but the most recent version of the service had a daily cap of 2,000 applications. For more on these and other stories, go to cknxnewstoday.ca.
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0: The Toronto Tempo's losing streak has grown to 4 after the team lost 193 to the Minnesota Lynx in last night's WNBA action. Minnesota has now won 8 straight games. Marina Mabry had 25 points, 8 rebounds, and 6 assists for Toronto. George Springer's 3-run homer in the 8th wasn't enough to put the Blue Jays on top after a tough start. Toronto ended up falling to the Washington Nationals 8-6. After a rain delay, Shane Bieber walked 6 and gave up 4 runs in the first. Vladimir Guerrero Jr. also left in the 4th inning because of right hamstring tightness. He was replaced by Kazuma Okamoto, who hit his 24th homer to tie a franchise rookie record for the Blue Jays. Gymnast Felix Dulcy captured 2 titles to lead another stellar day for Canada at the Commonwealth Games. Dulcy claimed his 3rd and 4th gold medals of the game in the men's vault and the men's horizontal bar. He added a bronze in parallel bars.
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0: Sunshine today with a windy high of 23. That'll feel a bit warmer with the humidity. Tonight, clear, fog patches developing overnight, a low of 13. Tomorrow, sunny, a high of 24. Right now, it's 14. 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
3: 7:35, thanks very much. Oh, almost 7:36. Thanks, Miranda. It's Julie B here. Nick is off this week. The sun is shining, and coming up, we've got a breakfast boost. We also have an artist coming up that had a little something to say to the White House just recently. First, though, it's fun with Some Nights.

0: 101.7 The One, Noah Kahan, and Doors. Doors, it's Julie B here. Noah Kahan, the latest artist to slam the White House for using one of his songs. It was American Cars, that was the name of the song, in a social media post from the Michigan GM plant this week, saying he would never approve the use of any of his songs for the president's use. This past weekend, Katy Perry also blasted the administration for using her song Firework in a TikTok post that included footage of military strikes. Just awful. Just gross. That is not okay. I feel like these artists, never mind not getting paid for the use of their music half the time, but just having it used in a way that does not benefit them. You know, they could probably hire someone full time to just scour social media and anything else out there that might be using their music without permission. You know, it doesn't have to be a whole huge lawsuit, but absolutely somewhere where they could, you know, someone could do that as a full-time job, I think, for each artist that is out there. I mean, I'm available if you need me.
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0: 101.7, the one, Justin Bieber's Speed Demon, your breakfast boost on 101.7, the one. Good morning, the one morning show with Julie B. And we've got some winning to be done coming up after 8 o'clock. Of course, we'll have some prize palooza, an opportunity to be off to the movies and McDonald's. But if you want to go see a play at the Blythe Festival, this one looks like a pretty good one. Off Island Odyssey, written and performed by Justin Shaw, is a musical comedy, and it's getting a lot of rave reviews. It is on until August 30th, and we want to send you there. You can text the word festival to the CSN Collision Center's studio line, festival, 1-877-663-1017, and then I'll announce winners. What day is it? Wednesday, not tomorrow, but the next day, Friday morning, right here on the One Morning Show. And if you want some more information about Off Island Odyssey and everything that's going on at the Blythe Festival this season, go to blythefestival.com. Prize-a-palooza after 8 o'clock, and just ahead of her 8 o'clock news, Miranda's in with headlines.
1: Coming up at the top of the hour, an assault charge related to an altercation outside of a North Huron Council meeting's been withdrawn. Environmental funding's been given to a few Midwestern Ontario projects, and a House committee meeting on the Gordie Howe International Bridge deal is set to begin. These stories and more coming up at 8 o'clock.
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0: One of the artists that's coming to the Sauble Beach Party on the September long weekend, you could have a chance to win tickets to meet and greet this guy, Flo Rida. You have to go to the Caesar Bar, though, 1858 Caesar Bar. They're giving you a chance to enter your name and do some winning. It's not us, but you know, if you're going to be in the beach this weekend anyway, Flo Rida, good feeling on the One.

0: with an update from CKNXNewsToday.ca, I'm Miranda Chant. An assault charge laid after an altercation outside of a North Huron Council meeting has been withdrawn. A 69-year-old man was charged with assault causing bodily harm after the incident involving Deputy Reeve Kevin Faulkner after the February 17th Council meeting. Faulkner was hurt in the incident. The charge was dropped last week. The 69-year-old does still face a charge of obstructing a peace officer and will be back in court August 10th. A 57-year-old will be walking for a while after allegedly taking too wild a ride in Brockton. South Bruce OPP say officers were conducting proactive patrols on Highway 9 on Sunday afternoon when they clocked a vehicle going just shy of 200 kilometers an hour in an 80 zone. The vehicle was stopped and the driver charged with stunt driving and speeding. Their license has been suspended for 30 days and vehicle impounded for 2 weeks. The latest round of Ontario Community Environment funding will help some projects in Midwestern Ontario. Goderich to Guelph Rail Trail Inc.'s G2G Invasive Species Removal and Native Planting Revitalization Project, North Perth's Drain Erosion and Surface Runoff Protection Project, and the Lake Huron Center for Coastal Conservation's Green Ribbon Champion Shoreline Restoration Program are all getting funds. A House of Commons committee meeting will be held today about the Gordie Howe International Bridge. It comes as the Liberals continue to face questions about Canada's revenue sharing agreement with the U.S. The proposed agreement in principle to open the bridge linking Windsor and Detroit says Canada will share half of net toll revenues with the U.S. for the next 15 years. The House meeting is expected to be mostly administrative, with MPs set to discuss the scope of the study and a list of witnesses. The bridge opened to traffic on Monday. Online passport renewals have opened to all eligible Canadian adults. The federal government announced yesterday it is lifting the cap on how many Canadians can apply virtually. Ottawa began accepting online applications for passport renewals in December 2024, but it was limited to just 2,000 people per day. Criteria to apply online includes having a Canadian address, being 16 or older when your last passport was issued, and uploading a digital passport photo from a commercial photographer. Canadians can still choose to apply in person or by mail. In our daily poll question powered by Walkerton Toyota, we're asking if you would renew your passport online. Answer and find out more on these and other stories at CKNXNewsToday.ca.
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2: Treat yourself to a movie as it should be seen on a larger-than-life motion picture screen. 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Playing Friday, Saturday, Sunday, and Tuesday at the Hanover Drive-In Theatre is Spider-Man Brand New Day. Peter Parker devotes his life to protecting New York City as a full-time Spider-Man. The second feature at the Hanover Drive-In is Obsession. 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Ending Thursday at the Paramount Theater in Hanover is Minions and Monsters, the rambunctious, ridiculous, and totally true story of how the Minions unleashed monsters upon the world. 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Young Moana embarks on an epic seafaring adventure to restore prosperity to her people. Continuing at the Park Theater in Goderich is The Odyssey. 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
0: Toronto Blue Jays fell to the Washington Nationals 8-6 last night. Former Cy Young Award winner Shane Bieber became the 11th pitcher in Major League history to walk at least six batters while recording two or fewer outs. He threw 42 pitches, just 15 for strikes. Toronto first baseman Vladimir Guerrero Jr. left in the fourth inning due to right hamstring tightness. He was replaced by Kazuma Okamoto, who hit his 24th homer to tie a franchise rookie record for the Blue Jays, who have lost 10 of 14. The Jays wrap up the series this afternoon with right-hander Treya Savage to start. In the WNBA, the Toronto Tempo fell to Minnesota 1983. The Minnesota Lynx have now won 8 in a row. At the Commonwealth Games, weightlifter Maude Charron and gymnast Felix Dulcie won gold yesterday.
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0: Sunshine today with a windy high of 23 that'll feel a bit warmer with the humidity. Tonight, clear, fog patches developing overnight, a low of 13. Tomorrow, sunny, a high of 24. Right now, it's 14.
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6: Today's best music. Thanks very much, Miranda. Hey, it's 8:06. It's Julie B on the One Morning Show, and it's almost time for Prize-a-Palooza. You could be off to McDonald's and the movies. I think we'll play What Is It? Yeah, we'll have a sound, and you have to guess what it is. First, though, Pink's going to raise a glass right after Chapel Roan wishes you good luck, babe.

101.7 The One, raise your glass, whether it's orange juice, water, whatever. This time of morning, it's Julie B here. That was Pink, 8:13, and hopefully you're having a fantastic morning. Whatever you're up to, we've got some sunshine we're going to enjoy, and it looks like that's going to continue into the next couple of days as well. And it's time for Prizapalooza. You could be off to McDonald's. We have combo meals that you can use in Wingham, Godrich, Exeter, Kincardine, Mitchell, or Grand Bend. And we have movie passes for the Park Theater Godrich or the Paramount in Hanover or the Hanover Drive-In. All could be yours if you know what this is. We're playing What Is It? I'm playing a sound. It is an animal. Not a real happy one. I'll tell you that much. That's all I'm going to give you, though, for now. And we'll see if you can figure out what animal this is.

0: 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And to be fair, I get it that, you know, maybe this particular animal isn't very happy. Maybe it sounds like several others could be. But if you want to make your guess, call me 1-877-663-1017. What is it?
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0: Oh my, Prizapalooza. The sound is, it's one of those animals, could be a number of things, right? I'll give you that much. And we'll play it here for you one more time just for fun. We had lots and lots of great guesses. Hi, The One.
5: Hi, is it a gorilla?
0: Not a gorilla, sorry.
5: Okay.
0: Thanks.
5: Good morning, is it a pig?
0: Not a pig, sorry.
5: Oh,
0: thank you. Okay. Hello, The One.
6: Hi, is it a lion?
0: Not a lion, but you're getting closer.
7: Is it a lion?
0: Not a lion, sorry. Hi, The One.
8: Hi, would it be a jaguar?
0: Why would you say that?
8: I don't know. I was just trying to think of a cat of some kind, and jaguar is the first one that came into my mind.
0: Well, that's it. Do you want to just hang on for me one sec? Who's this?
8: It's Ann Church.
0: Ann Church, congratulations. You're going to be off to McDonald's and the movies. It could have been so many things. And, you know, we had Hippo as a guest. There were some other ones, too. They're all very believable. Thanks for playing along today. What is it? Ann Church. He's going to enjoy McDonald's and the movies. We'll do it again tomorrow after 8 o'clock. Maybe not exactly the same thing, but we'll get to it. Right now, the Chainsmokers and Closer on 101.7 The One.

0: 101.7 The One. Olivia Dean makes it sound so easy, doesn't she? It's 8:24, almost 8:25. I'm Julie B. And coming up in Exeter, August 8th and 9th is the Exeter Ram Rodeo. And you could be going. If you've fallen in love with the rodeo, all you have to do is text the word to us, rodeo, on the CSN Collision Center studio line, 1-877-663-1017. And then this Friday morning, I'll be announcing some winners. Five lucky winners will score a pair of tickets to attend either Saturday or Sunday at the rodeo, August 8th and 9th in Exeter. For more information, go to our website, too, at 1017theone.ca. Good luck.
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0: with an update from CKNXNewsToday.ca. I'm Miranda Chant. Travelers are keeping a close eye as the clock ticks down to a WestJet flight attendant strike deadline. The airline's 4,400 flight attendants could hit the picket line as soon as Sunday. They voted 99% in favor of a strike mandate in mid-July, and past labor standoffs at the airline have prompted flight cancellations a couple of days before the strike. A main sticking point is compensation for work done on the ground by the cabin crew. Aviation experts say even a brief shutdown would cost WestJet millions of dollars during the peak summer travel season. An assault charge against a man accused of injuring a North Huron council member has been dropped. The charge stemmed from an altercation outside of a council meeting in February. Deputy Reeve Kevin Faulkner and a 69-year-old man became engaged in a heated exchange, with Faulkner being injured. Last week, the Crown withdrew a charge of assault causing bodily harm that had been laid against the 69-year-old. He is still facing one count of obstructing a peace officer and will return to Goderich Court on August 10th. South Bruce OPP say officers stopped a driver in Brockton who was allegedly going more than double the posted speed limit in an 80. The vehicle was clocked at 195 kilometers an hour on Highway 9 Sunday afternoon. Officers pulled it over without issue. A 57-year-old driver is charged with stunt driving and speeding. They have also had their license suspended for 30 days and vehicle impounded for 2 weeks. Police say the incident serves as a reminder that road safety is everyone's responsibility. Despite some community members speaking out against it, a pre-development agreement for a proposed pumped storage project in Meaford has been approved. Council gave the nod to the agreement with TC Energy that's worth up to $4.5 million. Mayor Ross Kentner says the deal will provide funding to Meaford that would otherwise not be available. He did clarify that it is not a community benefit agreement, which is a condition that must be met for the municipality to be a willing host. People opposed to the 1,000 megawatt pumped storage project have voiced environmental and economic concerns. One of the country's premiers is eyeing energy as a tool to fight back against additional tariffs from the U.S. New Brunswick's Susan Holt says her province might consider cutting off power to New England. She told CTV News New Brunswick she's willing to do whatever it takes to help Canada get a deal. For more on these and other stories, go to cknxnewstoday.ca.
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0: The Toronto Tempo's losing streak has grown to 4 after the team lost 193 to the Minnesota Lynx in last night's WNBA action. Minnesota has now won 8 straight games. Marina Mabry had 25 points, 8 rebounds, and 6 assists for Toronto. George Springer's 3-run homer in the 8th wasn't enough to put the Blue Jays on top after a tough start. Toronto ended up falling to the Washington Nationals 8-6. After a rain delay, Shane Bieber walked 6 and gave up 4 runs in the first. Vladimir Guerrero Jr. also left in the 4th inning because of right hamstring tightness. He was replaced by Kazuma Okamoto, who hit his 24th homer to tie a franchise rookie record for the Blue Jays. Gymnast Felix Dulcy captured 2 titles to lead another stellar day for Canada at the Commonwealth Games. Dulcy claimed his 3rd and 4th gold medals of the game in the men's vault and the men's horizontal bar. He added a bronze in parallel bars.
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0: Sunny and windy today, a high of 23. That'll feel a bit warmer with the humidity. Tonight, clear, fog patches developing overnight, a low of 13. Tomorrow, sunshine, a high of 24. Right now, it's 16. Today's best
4: music. Thanks very much, Miranda. 8:35. Good Wednesday morning. Julie B here on the One Morning Show. Welcome to it. Coming up, we'll have celebrity status. We'll find out what's going on with the new trailer for a third movie in a certain franchise and more. Also, a very exciting, emotional announcement, but where my brain always goes when I see one of these videos. We'll get to that too. First, let's calm down. Rima and Selena Gomez.

0: Big Finish, Bruno Mars, Risk It All on 101.7 The One. It's Julie B here on The One Morning Show. Hope you're having a fantastic Wednesday so far. We're looking at lots of sunshine, little breeze. 23 might feel like 26 today, but still a little bit cooler than it has been the last couple of days. And the sunshine is sticking around for a few days at least, so we'll get into the weekend with that and keep our fingers crossed that it lasts all long weekend long, because there are a lot of things going on in Midwestern Ontario. You can always check those out on the community calendar on the website at 1017theone.ca, the Van Allen Insurance Community Calendar. Something I was just looking at, though, online, you know, it's research, things we have to do for work, some of the videos that get posted. And if you are soon to be grandparents, then you kind of know how these people felt when they were finding out that their daughter was having a baby. And in fact, in this video, both their daughters are having a baby right around the same time. So it was kind of doubly emotional for them. But the one daughter announced it by handing her mom the pregnancy test stick. And of course, you know, most people kind of go one line, two lines. I don't know. Am I supposed to, which one is it? But they figured it out. And she was pretty emotional, the mom. And then she took it over and gave it to her dad, and he looked at it and he was like, no way. And, you know, and to all of you who have been there, you know what that's like. It's fantastic to hear, isn't it? But when they do it that way with the actual pregnancy test stick, all I can think of is, you know, there's pee on that, right?
1: Text or call the one. The CSN Collision Center studio line. 1-877-663-1017. 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
1: 101.7 The One, Frank Walker featuring Nate Smith, Missing You. I'm Julie B, 10 away from 9 o'clock. I'm not missing you. Thanks for joining me. It's Wednesday morning, and it's time for your one celebrity status. Just over a month after the Recording Academy unveiled a new Best Asian Pop Music Performance category at the Grammys, BTS has announced today that they will not submit music for consideration at the 69th Grammy Awards next year. The joint statement said, "We hope our music can be heard and loved for what it is, rather than being divided by region or language." They have been nominated before. They have not won, and I guess next year will not be the exception to that. Jared Leto has been accused of criminal sexual conduct. In a new BBC documentary, 10 women come forward with allegations against the actor and musician, four of whom claim the offenses occurred when they were teenagers. Now, this is not the first time such allegations have been made towards Leto. Variety has reached out to Leto's reps for comment. Jared Leto, Hollywood's Dark Secret, airs today on the BBC. Kaia Gerber and Homer Geer posed together on the red carpet for the New York premiere of their new show, The Shards. Ryan Murphy is the man behind that one. The two were looking a bit like their parents. To be clear, the two are not siblings, but her mom, Cindy Crawford, and his dad, Richard Geer, were married for a few years in the early 90s before either of them was born. Look for The Shards, August 6th on Disney Plus. And I also heard a rumor that Ryan Murphy, who created Glee in addition to many other things, is thinking of bringing it back. Glee, possibly. Who knows? Sony has unveiled the trailer for the third Jumanji movie. The returning ensemble cast includes Dwayne Johnson, Kevin Hart, Jack Black, and Karen Gillan, along with Danny DeVito, Nick Jonas, Awkwafina, and more. Jumanji Open World arrives in theaters on Christmas Day this year. And Roxette has announced that Live Nation has canceled their upcoming 40th anniversary North American tour. Low ticket sales might have been to blame. I can see that being a thing, as well as high costs of putting on a tour, they said. And that is your one celebrity status.
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0: With an update from CKNXNewsToday.ca, I'm Miranda Chant. The Ministry of Labor is investigating a workplace death in Durham. Emergency crews were called to the business in the community around noon yesterday. West Grey Police confirmed a worker was electrocuted when a boom lift hit a hydro wire. The worker's name has not been released. The incident knocked out power for the area for a few hours. A 57-year-old's been charged after police stopped a vehicle doing nearly 200 kilometers an hour in Brockton. South Bruce OPP were out on Highway 9 Sunday afternoon when an officer spotted the vehicle traveling at a dangerously high speed. Police say it was clocked traveling 195 kilometers an hour in a posted 80. A 57-year-old is charged with stunt driving and speeding. Their license has been suspended for 30 days and vehicle impounded for 2 weeks. Meaford has struck a $4.5 million deal to continue exploring the proposed pump storage project. Council approved the pre-development agreement with TC Energy. It'll be in place for 3 to 4 years and brings it in line with the Impact Assessment Agency of Canada review process. Controversial pump storage remains subject to a regulatory review and approval process. Mayor Ross Kentner says the deal will provide funding to Meaford that would otherwise not be available, but stressed it isn't a community benefit agreement, which is a condition that must be met for the municipality to be a willing host. Some Midwestern Ontario projects are getting some extra cash from the Ontario Community Environment Fund. Fund uses penalties paid by polluters for projects that protect Ontario's land, air, and water, such as shoreline cleanups, habitat restoration, and tree planting. Funding's been given to Godrich, to Guelph Rail Trail Inc.'s G2G Invasive Species Removal and Native Planting Revitalization, as well as to North Perth for its Municipal Drain Erosion and Surface Runoff Protection Project. It just got easier for Canadians to renew their passports. Federal government announced yesterday online passport renewal is now open to all eligible adults. To qualify, applicants must have an address in Canada, be older than 16 when they got their last passport, and must have received it within the last 15 years. A passport photo taken by a commercial photographer is still required. Online passport renewals have been an option for some passport holders for a few years, but the most recent version of the service had a daily cap of 2,000 applications. For more on these and other stories, go to cknxnewstoday.ca.
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0: Sunny and windy today, a high of 23. That'll feel a bit warmer with the humidity. Tonight, clear, fog patches developing overnight, a low of 13. Tomorrow, sunshine, a high of 24. Right now, it's 16.
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4: Thanks very much, Miranda. 9:05, Julie B. here on the One Morning Show, five in a row to help get you through whatever is coming your way this hour. One thing that's coming your way is Lasagna Day. Yeah, it's Lasagna Day and a couple other things. We'll get to that. One Republic coming up in a moment, but kicking off five in a row is Jelly Roll.

0: 101.7, the one I'm good, Blue. That's David Guetta with Bebe Rexha on that sort of remake. It's Julie B here, 9:22 almost. The sun is shining. Life is pretty good. Little breeze, 23 for the high today. Feel more like 26 perhaps. And sunshine continuing right through as we get into the long weekend. So that's nice. This weekend, being a long weekend, is going to be one of our specialty weekends. We're going to call it the 80s weekend. It's a pretty simple title. Self-explanatory. Big hair. 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

0: 101.7, the one, Kingdom of Fear from Cameron Whitcomb. And he's doing a lot of the festivals this summer, doing pretty well for himself these days. It's Julie B here. Lots of events going on this summer, especially this weekend being a long weekend. That's where you'll find a lot of the different homecoming events that are happening around Midwestern Ontario. 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Really, there's not like a lot to know. You just go to our website and enter. Under the contest section, look for Cornfest. The Rotary Club of Hanover is bringing it back. It's been a number of years maybe since that's happened, but they're doing a great job doing just that this year. August 7th, it's at the Hanover Raceway, a Friday night. Looking for something to do, not this weekend, but the following one. That's how fast it'll be here. And we have for you a chance to win a pair of passes. We're going to be announcing some winners tomorrow on the One Afternoon Show. So stay tuned for that. And if you want to enter, go to the website, 1017theone.ca, for a chance to win. Good luck.
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2: weather. Sunshine today, lots of it. Windy, well, kind of, a little breeze anyway. High of 23, feels like 26 today. Overnight, some fog patches expected, but otherwise clear and a low around 13. Sunshine tomorrow, breezy and 25 for the high. Looks like sun and 28 on Friday. Right now, around the region, Miller Lake coming in at 19 this hour. Wyerton has 20. Hanover checking in at around 19 as well. And in Wingham, outside the one, it's 20.

0: 101.7 The One. No excuses. Virginia to Vegas there. It's 9:50, 10 away from 10. We'll have Miranda with a news update on the way in just a little bit. But that's going to just about do it for me. Happy National Lasagna Day. That's right. Yesterday was the birthday of Jim Davis, who created the comic strip Garfield, who loves lasagna. You think they would have just put all that on the same day, don't you? National Lipstick Day today. National Chicken Wing Day as well. Not sure if putting the lipstick on is a good idea before the lasagna or the chicken wings, but either way, celebrate however you like. I'll be back in bright and early tomorrow morning where there'll be more sunshine and it'll be Friday Eve. Until then, remember, text the words festival or the word rodeo if you want to win some tickets from us with a little help from the Blythe Festival and the Exeter Ram Rodeo. That one's coming up August 8th and 9th. Good luck with all of that. And I will talk to you again tomorrow morning. Till then, be well. Take care of each other.
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6: 101.7 weather.
7: Sunny today with a windy high of 23. That'll feel a bit warmer with the humidity. Tonight, clear, fog patches developing overnight, a low of 13. Tomorrow, sunshine, a high of 24.

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7: Sunny today with a windy high of 23. That'll feel a bit warmer with the humidity. Tonight, clear, fog patches developing overnight, a low of 13. Tomorrow, sunshine, a high of 24.

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3: 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Sometime between July 5th and July 6th, a black 2018 GMC Sierra pickup bearing plates BN96218 and a dent to the rear driver's side quarter panel above the bumper was stolen from a property along Southgate Road 4 near Side Road 47. A photo of the stolen pickup can be viewed on the Crime Stoppers of Grey Bruce website, Facebook, and Instagram.
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2: Salve! Anthony here. I was looking forward to a lovely afternoon of watching unmotivated combat at the Colosseum. Little did I know, it's Audience Participation Day. And guess whose seat number they pulled? 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But no, not a word. Nice, kitty.
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6: This afternoon, sunshine and gusty north winds. Tonight, clear. Some fog patches developing and a low of 13. Sunny again tomorrow. The fog will clear out in the morning, high 24. Partly sunny Friday, chance of showers and a high of 27. Cloudy for Saturday, chance of showers and a high of 25.

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8: This afternoon, sunshine and gusty north winds. Tonight, clear. Some fog patches developing and a low of 13. Sunny again tomorrow. The fog will clear out in the morning, high 24. Partly sunny Friday, chance of showers and a high of 27. Cloudy for Saturday, chance of showers and a high of 25.

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2: Salve! Anthony here. 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And guess whose seat number they pulled? 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But no, not a word. Nice, kitty.
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0: 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I'm Janice McKay. A large storage shed burst into flames about 7 this morning near Teeswater. Multiple fire departments responded at a farm on Concession 4, southwest of Teeswater. That road was fully closed between Side Road 25 and Bruce Road 4 in South Bruce. No injuries were reported. There's no cause or damage estimate available at this time. South Bruce OPP have officially launched the CampSafe program. It's a database of registered residential and commercial security cameras within a community that can act as a resource for police when investigating offenses and crimes. When officers access the database, they'll be able to see addresses voluntarily registered with the program to view further details like property owner contact information all throughout the mapped area. Police can't access live feeds of registered cameras or cloud-based recording accounts. If an officer wants to access the recordings, they need to reach out to the property owner directly to get that access. The 5th annual Walk for Courage event raised $50,000 for CMHA Grey Bruce. A media release from CMHA Grey Bruce shares that more than 160 participants took part in Owen Sound and Hanover, with additional supporters participating virtually. The event was established in honor of Jeff Courage, who died by suicide in 2019. With his family starting the event. The 2025 walk raised $48,000. All of the funding goes toward local mental health education and suicide prevention initiatives led by CMHA Grey Bruce. Checking the forecast. A sunny afternoon and clear tonight with some fog developing, low 13. Sunny tomorrow, the fog dissipates in the morning, high of 24. Currently, it's 23 degrees. For more, go to cknxnewstoday.ca.
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4: Just after 2 o'clock with Jay Stevens, going to get to Enrique Iglesias. Bless Alex Ward and Harry Styles coming up this hour after Rihanna.

0: Today's best music, 101.7 The One with Harry Styles. I'm Jay Stevens. Still to come, Billie Eilish, and we're going to throw it back with Mariah Carey. Alex Warren first in Fever Dream.
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0: Today's Best Music, 101.7 The One with Mariah Carey, who Ella Langley has in her sights. Why Ella's Choosin' Texas has been number one now on the Billboard Hot 100 for 15 weeks, making it the longest non-holiday song stay at number one for a woman in Hot 100 history. You already know where I'm going with this. Mariah's All I Want for Christmas Is You is the record holder at 22 weeks, but obviously some people don't count that song because it's a holiday track. Well, you could just get rid of all of the confusion, Ella, if you just stay number one for another 8 weeks. Simple as that. Gonna throw it back with Mariah, just a few Billy on the way too.
1: Text or call the one. 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
8: This afternoon, sunshine and gusty north winds. Tonight, clear. Some fog patches developing and a low of 13. Sunny again tomorrow. The fog will clear out in the morning, high 24. Partly sunny Friday, chance of showers and a high of 27. Cloudy for Saturday, chance of showers and a high of 25.

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0: with the one with Jay Stevens, Lady Gaga, and The Weeknd coming up next hour. Speaking of The Weeknd, Tate McRae has a very busy one. Not only is she going to be headlining Oshaga in Montreal, she's also going to be taking the main stage at Lollapalooza. She's up next to get us to news, sports, and weather.
1: Julie B and Nick, mornings on the one. 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
2: Something I was just looking at, you know, it's research, things we have to do for work, some of the videos that get posted. And if you are soon to be grandparents, then you kind of know how these people felt finding out their daughter was having a baby. And in fact, in this video, both their daughters are having a baby right around the same time. So it was kind of doubly emotional for them. But the one daughter announced it by handing her mom the pregnancy test stick. And of course, she was pretty emotional, the mom. And then she took it over and gave it to her dad. And he looked at it and he was like, no way. And to all of you who have been there, you know what that's like. It's fantastic to hear, isn't it? But when they do it that way, with the actual pregnancy test stick, all I can think of is, you know, there's pee on that, right?
1: Mornings on the One.
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0: with an update from CKNXNewsToday.ca. I'm Janice McKay. Multiple fire departments reportedly responding to a blaze at a farm southwest of Teeswater. The fire was reported just after 7 this morning, burning a large storage shed, which seemed to be filled with straw. Concession Road 4 near Teeswater is fully closed between Side Road 25 and Bruce Road 4 in South Bruce. No injuries are reported at this time. We're still waiting for more information from fire officials, so no cause or damage estimate is available at this point. Huron OPP officers rushed to an abandoned building in Goderich following a report about a group of people with weapons. That happened on Huron Road about 6:40 Tuesday evening. Officers arrived to the empty building located near several businesses to determine the weapons were toy pellet guns. Six people were initially detained for the investigation, but later released with no charges. Artifacts that once marked the passing of time from Owen Sound's former City Hall will soon have a permanent home at Grey Roots Museum and Archives. Our Adam Bell explains.
1: Owen Sound Council approved the donation of 5 bronze bells, 4 clock faces, and the original clock mechanism. The artifacts date back to 1921 when a square brick clock tower was added to City Hall shortly after Owen Sound officially became a city. Most of the former City Hall was destroyed by fire in 1961. The tower survived and the bells, clock faces, and clockworks were in storage before being put on display at Grey Roots.
0: The museum has more than 16,000 artifacts from communities and cultures in Grey County. Checking the forecast. A sunny afternoon and clear tonight with some fog developing, low 13. Sunny tomorrow, the fog dissipates in the morning, high of 24. Currently, it's 23 degrees. For more, go to cknxnewstoday.ca.
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6: Gonna get to Lady Gaga, Martin Garrix, and Ed Sheeran. And another day, another artist is upset at Donald Trump for using their music.

Today's best music, 101.7 The One. Sabrina Carpenter, Bruno Mars, and Lady Gaga all on the way after Martin Garrix and Ed Sheeran. Love this one. It's Repeat It. Stay.

0: Today's best music, 101.7 to 1 with Jay Stevens. Well, Noah Kahan has fired back at the White House for using his song American Cars in a new social media post featuring Donald Trump visiting General Motors flagship test site in Michigan. Noah saying he would never approve of my music being used in support of you or this administration. So he made that pretty clear. And just a couple of days after Katy Perry sent a shot across the White House proverbial bow after they used firework in a video where they were shown dropping bombs in Iran. We'll get to Katie in just a few. Plus, we've got Sabrina Carpenter and Shawn Mendes coming up.
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8: 101.7 weather. For tonight, clear, but some fog patches developing with a low of 13. Tomorrow, the fog will clear out in the morning and then sunshine, high 24 degrees. Clear tomorrow night, low 9, and partly sunny Friday. We could see a few showers, high 27. Cloudy Saturday with the chance of showers and a high of 25.

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1: Julie B and Nick, mornings on The One. If you missed this morning, you missed a lot.
2: Well, you know, marriage, there's so many things people say about it. It's this or it's that, and things like, you know, it's half your marriage is just saying, what do you want for supper? I don't know if it's half, maybe 25%. Of your marriage is saying, what do you want for supper? 50% is love, right? Of course. And 25% is really, why are you standing in front of the drawer I need to get into?
1: Mornings on The One.
3: 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I recently went to a bigger theme park, and these same scooters were easily one of the most common brands in the park. 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

0: with an update from CKNX News Today.ca. I'm Janice McKay. The town of Hanover is mourning the loss of Councillor Harold Fleet, who passed away this week at age 71. The town says Fleet proudly served Hanover throughout his life, whether it was involvement in the local Legion, volunteering with the Barons, or serving on council since 2018. Fleet passed away at Hanover and District Hospital Monday, surrounded by family. In honor of Councillor Fleet, the flags at Civic Center and P&H Center will be lowered. Fleet was in his second term of council. He had not filed to run again in the fall. OPP have reopened a road southwest of Teeswater that was closed at about 7 this morning when a storage shed burst into flames. Concession 4 southwest of Teeswater was fully closed between Side Road 25 and Bruce Road 4 in South Bruce. The road has since reopened. No injuries have been reported at this time. Multiple fire departments responded to the blaze, which engulfed the shed, which was reportedly filled with straw. Provincial police in Perth County are asking the public to help identify a suspect in the theft of numerous items from a Listowel grocery store. It reportedly occurred about 11:30 Sunday morning, and police have released a photo of a person of interest, described as a black man with an average build and short dark hair. A red Nissan SUV was also identified as a vehicle of interest. Exeter is getting ready for a full weekend of rodeo entertainment when the Ram Rodeo Tour returns to the South Huron Recreation Center Rodeo Arena. Chair Mike Clark says it's two full days of action on August 8th and 9th.
1: The opening events will be Saturday, August 8th. The gates open at 2 and the rodeo performance is at 4. We also have live entertainment under the tent from 6 till 9 for the Saturday, and Sunday, August 9th, gates will open at 11 and 1 o'clock rodeo performance.
0: Along with the professional rodeo competition, the event features vendors, an open saloon, and free kids rodeo activities with paid admission. Historic artifacts from Owen Sound's former City Hall clock tower are being donated to Grey Roots Museum and Archives. City Council approved the transfer of 5 bronze bells, 4 clock faces, and the original clock works on July 27th. The artifacts date back to 1921, when a clock tower was added to City Hall. The bells sounded every half hour until a fire destroyed most of the building in February of 1961. The clock faces, bells, and mechanisms were salvaged and have been in storage since. Grey Roots will assess and conserve the collection for future exhibitions, research, and public access. For more on these and other stories, go to cknxnewstoday.ca.
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5: Blue Jays are on the field late into the rubber match of a 3-game set in Washington against the Nationals. 5-2 for the Jays right now, who scored 3 in the 8th, but the Nats are threatening. Treya Savage in line for the win. He struck out 4 through 6 2/3. 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Brussels Tigers home to Godrich, Fullerton in Mitchell, and the Wingham Rocksitter Rippers at home against Milverton. Midwestern Ontario Senior Baseball, Listowel Legionnaires on the road in Kincardine against the Cubs at 7:30. And 2 early draft picks in just about any fantasy football league appear to be holding out to begin training camp. Falcons running back Bijan Robinson and Lions RB Jahmyr Gibbs both sat out the opening of training camp practice as they seek new contracts. For CKNX Sports, I'm Adam Bell.
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0: For tonight, clear, but some fog patches developing with a low of 13. Tomorrow, the fog will clear out in the morning and then sunshine, high 24 degrees. Clear tomorrow night, low 9, and partly sunny Friday. We could see a few showers, high 27. Cloudy Saturday with the chance of showers and a high of 25. Currently, it's 25 degrees.
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9: Taylor Swift coming up, somber for you too. And after they severed ties with the CBC and Hockey Night in Canada, then turned around and bought the rest of MLSE, you knew that Rogers were going to have to recoup costs somehow, and it appears as though they're working on it.

0: Today's best music, 101.7 The One Way at Jay Stevens. Well, there might be some bad blood between fans of the Toronto Maple Leafs and the new ownership of the Toronto Maple Leafs. So in the wake of severing ties with CBC and then spending billions buying MLSE, we all kind of knew that it was just a matter of time before Rogers started to make it more expensive to watch sports on their networks, namely hockey. Last week, they sent out a note to Sportsnet subscribers and said that Sportsnet Plus Premium was getting a price hike this fall. And then yesterday, they dropped a not-so-shocking announcement that Wednesday night hockey that has generally been on Sportsnet now moving to Amazon Prime Video. They've been getting in on hockey game over the last couple of years a little bit, but now they're going to get every Wednesday night game, and they're going to get some early round playoff matchups as well. So basically, if you want to watch the NHL playoffs, you're going to need to subscribe to a streamer. Now, I'll say as well that a lot of people have Amazon Prime already, and it's not going to break the bank. It's only $99 a year, but it's just death by a thousand cuts. All these little bills add up, and then pretty soon, before you know it, it costs just as much to watch a hockey game in your living room as it would from the platinum seats at Scotiabank Arena.
1: Julie B and Nick, mornings on the One. If you missed this morning, you missed a lot.
2: Because I do. That can be the answer to many questions. Why do you do that? Because I do. Why do you like that? Because I do. Why do you think you're right all the time? Because I am. Okay, so it's slightly different. Close enough. Fact is, anytime I admit I'm wrong, I think my husband kind of freezes. Like he needs a minute to reset the system. Or maybe even more so when I say he's right. Because most of the time I say, you're not wrong.
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Come on. You were thinking it. You were looking around your workplace at which one of my coworkers could lift me over their heads off the Dirty Dancing soundtrack. There's Bill Medley and Jennifer Warnes. Reigning number one on the Billboard Hot 100 coming up.

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3: Don't miss out on the Listowel Kinsmen Charity Golf Classic, September 26th at the Listowel Golf Club.

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1: weather. For tonight, clear, but some fog patches developing with a low of 13. Tomorrow, the fog will clear out in the morning and then sunshine, high 24 degrees. Clear tomorrow night, low 9, and partly sunny Friday. We could see a few showers, high 27. Cloudy Saturday with the chance of showers, and a high of 25.

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0: Today's best music, 101.7 to 1, Charlotte Cardin. Heard from Ella Langley back there too. Choosing Texas, number one on the Billboard Hot 100 for 15 weeks. The longest non-holiday song stay at number one for a woman in Hot 100 history. Of course, Mariah Carey's All I Want for Christmas Is You is the record holder at 22 weeks, but some people not necessarily counting that track because it's a holiday song. Ella could just make it really easy and stay at number one for the next 8 weeks. Teddy Swims coming up after five. Plus, we're going to drive you home with Marshmello and the Jonas Brothers, too.
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0: With an update from CKNXNewsToday.ca, I'm Janice McKay. A large storage shed burst into flames about 7 this morning near Teeswater. Multiple fire departments responded at a farm on Concession 4, southwest of Teeswater. That road was fully closed between Side Road 25 and Bruce Road 4 in South Bruce. The road has since reopened. No injuries were reported. There's no cause or damage estimate available at this time. South Bruce OPP have officially launched the CampSafe program. It's a database of registered residential and commercial security cameras within a community that can act as a resource for police when investigating offenses and crimes. When officers access the database, they'll be able to see addresses voluntarily registered with the program to view further details like property owner contact information all throughout the mapped area. Police can't access live feeds of registered cameras or cloud-based recording accounts. If an officer wants to access the recordings, they need to reach out to the property owner directly to get that access. The 5th annual Walk for Courage event raised $50,000 for CMHA Grey Bruce. A media release from CMHA Grey Bruce shares that more than 160 participants took part in Owen Sound and Hanover, with additional supporters participating virtually. The event was established in honor of Jeff Courage, who died by suicide in 2019. With his family starting the event. The 2025 walk raised $48,000. All of the funding goes toward local mental health education and suicide prevention initiatives led by CMHA Grey Bruce. Rodeo action is riding back into Huron County this summer. The Ram Rodeo Tour has officially announced its return to Exeter on August 8th and 9th at the South Huron Recreation Center Rodeo Arena. Chair Mike Clark says the weekend includes full Ram Rodeo performances, live vendors, and an open saloon.
1: The Ram Rodeo is much more than a rodeo. It brings people together for a weekend of excitement, entertainment, and family fun. Whether you're a lifelong rodeo fan or attending for the first time, there's something for everyone to enjoy.
0: Saturday's action kicks off with gates opening at 2 p.m., followed by a 4 p.m. performance, and on Sunday, gates open at 11 a.m. Online passport renewal is now open to all eligible adult Canadians, the federal government expanding the service that previously capped online submissions at about 2,000 a day. To qualify for digital renewal, applicants must live in Canada, have been at least 16 when their previous passport was issued, and have received that passport within the past 15 years. You still need to submit a digital photo. 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And today we ask, would you renew your passport online? So far, over 62% say they would. To answer and for more news, go to CKNXNewsToday.ca.
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4: Treya Savage pitched into the seventh inning while striking out four to pace the Blue Jays to a 5-2 win this afternoon, picking up a series victory over the Washington Nationals. Kaz Okamoto, 3-for-5 with 2 RBI, while Louis Varland picked up his 23rd save of the season. Jays are off tomorrow before returning to the Rogers Centre for 3, starting on Friday night against the St. Louis Cardinals. Midwest Senior Baseball in Kincardine. The Cubs are at home against the Listowel Legionnaires at 7:30. Cubbies can move into a tie for first place with a win. Big night in Huron County fastball. The Wingham Roxeter Rippers can jump into second place with a win tonight over Milverton. Mitchell can do the same with a win over Fullerton, both starting at 8:30. Same start time for Godrich in Brussels against the Tigers. And the San Jose Sharks have signed Macklin Celebrini to a 5-year, $94 million contract extension. The deal carries an NHL record cap hit of $18.8 million per season. For CKNX Sports, I'm Adam Bell.
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0: For tonight, clear, but some fog patches developing with a low of 13. Tomorrow, the fog will clear out in the morning and then sunshine, high 24 degrees. Clear tomorrow night, low 9, and partly sunny Friday. We could see a few showers, high 27. Cloudy Saturday with the chance of showers and a high of 25. Currently, it's 25 degrees.
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8: Today's best. Post Malone coming up. Plus, we'll get to Rihanna and Calvin Harris, Tame Impala 2. And if a trip outside the country is on the horizon, it just got a little bit easier for you if you have to renew your passport.

0: Today's Best Music 101.7 The One with Rihanna and Calvin Harris. I'm Jay Stevens. Well, we can file this under It's About Time. Canada has officially launched their online passport renewals. So they've been testing this since late 24, and it's now available to qualifying Canadians. You want to know if you're a qualifying Canadian? Well, you got to be renewing your own adult passport that was issued within the last 15 years. Not a huge deal for most people. Your home and mailing address have to be in Canada. You have to be able to receive your passport there. Again, not a deal breaker. Got to be able to provide a digital passport photo taken by a commercial photographer. Not totally unlike what we've already had to do. And your passport has expired or will expire in the next 6 months. Now, the next question is, how long is the process? So you can track your renewal in real time. The government says most should be completed within about 20 business days, so 4 weeks. If it takes longer than 30, the great news is the passport fee gets refunded. The bad news is you probably wind up missing your trip. Now, if you are missing the opportunity of going and getting the passport in person, I have no idea why you would. Maybe you just enjoy wasting your precious time. You can still actually apply in person at Service Canada.
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5: For tonight, clear, but some fog patches developing with a low of 13. Tomorrow, the fog will clear out in the morning and then sunshine, high 24 degrees. Clear tomorrow night, low 9, and partly sunny Friday. We could see a few showers, high 27. Cloudy Saturday with the chance of showers and a high of 25.

0: Today's best music, 101.7 The One with Adam Rodway. I'm Jay Stevens, getting set to hit the Skyway, taking an extra long civic holiday weekend alongside my wife, Kate, and we're going someplace where they don't actually celebrate the civic holiday. Staying within the country, we're actually going to St. John's, Newfoundland. Never been that far out east, and we initially booked these holidays for next week because we were like, well, we can actually take the week after the civic holiday weekend, and we only have to burn four holidays instead of five. Out there, though, they don't actually celebrate the civic holiday Monday. They do have a holiday, but it's not on the Monday. Instead, they have their big regatta races next Wednesday, so they have regatta day. So everybody midweek takes the day off. Tens of thousands of people go watch the boat races, and then I assume everybody goes back to work on the Thursday, although the St. George Street Party is also going on, which sounds like a time, so maybe not everybody makes it back to work on the Thursday. I will make it back on Monday, August 10th, and when I do, I'll let you know if I kiss the cod, I get screeched in, and who knows, maybe you even catch a little hint of an accent, too.
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8: weather. For tonight, clear, but some fog patches developing with a low of 13. Tomorrow, the fog will clear out in the morning, and then sunshine, high 24 degrees. Clear tomorrow night, low 9, and partly sunny Friday. We could see a few showers, high 27. Cloudy Saturday with the chance of showers, and a high of 25.

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0: Seacrest and everybody here. Good to have you. I actually am in that. I mean, we were talking about getting the clutter out of your space physically, mm-hmm. which also gets it out of your head mentally. I'm down for that this weekend. I think I might get into that. Somebody said that the s'mores nachos, which sounds to me like no, is a yes.
1: Why would that be a no for you?
2: That's a hard yes chips, for me.
0: Chips. I guess, are they cinnamony sugary chips?
1: Yeah, yeah, kind of like a churro. And then they put the graham cracker crumbles on top of the melted marshmallow.
0: I don't know how well you know me, but I eat cheesecake from behind.
1: I don't know what that means. Oh, got
2: honestly
1: it.
2: Okay. Smart.
0: If you're going to have bites of pie or crust, then you take it from the back because you get
1: pick up
0: better
1: the whole slice or you just use your fork.
0: I pick it up, flip it, and take a bite from the back.
1: Dang.
0: Flip it around.
1: I'm good for you.
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Don't do it. Never Google it. They say if you Google it, you might get hacked. I'm going to tell you what it is and a quote for the right mindset today. Coming up.

0: 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Customer service numbers. 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
1: Oh. Wow.
0: They pay for them to come up to the top, to rise to the top.
2: I've been fooled by that once.
1: Really good knowledge.
0: That's why the cyber experts say, don't be fooled again. Fool me once. Fool me again. Don't fool me again.
1: Yeah. Fool me once. Shame on you. Fool me twice. Yeah, Shame on me.
0: Well, there's a quote. Anyway. Several. Mark, you got what I was saying, right?
3: I do, yes.
0: Mm-hmm. What was I saying?
3: You're saying, fool me once.
1: Fool me once, shame on you.
2: No, shame on
1: me. Fool me twice, shame on me, because I trusted you again.
3: But Ryan was referencing George W. Bush.
0: George W. Bush,
1: George W. Bush.
0: What? Thank you.
1: Well, nobody got that quote except for Mark.
2: Yeah.
0: Well, somebody got it. I didn't even get it all right, but somebody got it. fool me once. Don't fool me again.
1: My dad.
0: Some of the most important things. This is the quote, guys.
1: Okay.
3: Hold up.
0: Some of the most important things you'll ever do will never be seen or acknowledged, but do them anyway.
1: Ooh.
2: Dang.
0: It's why we come to work.
1: Yep.
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4: 101.7
13: For tonight, clear, but some fog patches developing with a low of 13. Tomorrow, the fog will clear out in the morning and then sunshine, high 24 degrees. Clear tomorrow night, low 9, and partly sunny Friday. We could see a few showers, high 27. Cloudy Saturday with the chance of showers and a high of 25.